Raymond next. On B-pop, chill it, teapot, two left feet, then Reebok. Shawty did freelance, now she a free thot. Should've never let the bitch alone with my seat mask. Now the bitch skip hip, popping in my Reeboks. Talk about a detox, pussy like a beatbox. Talk grown.

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Keep you around to look right through you, keep on pushing you until

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0: Sun. Bremen's Next.
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2: It's 2021. Time to bring the light in. We're gonna bring the light in, you know?